0: I play 8 bars before you.
1: Me?
0: Yeah.
1: And what is it, like 8 bars of yours? All?
0: Yeah.
1: And then me and...
0: Yes. I'll cue you. Do you want to start a song? Is that what... Do you want to start like that? Yeah, but it doesn't mean that we...
2: I like it.
0: Okay, let's do it. Yeah.

can it be less busy in the beginning until you after when you jump everywhere more sporadic everywhere, but also like less groovy before

0: that's not a good way to end. We should start with this. Can we play one more?
1: That'd be kind of weird.
0: I was gonna add formal bars. Oh.

You can sustain that. And also, when you first play one note, you have been studying out here. So I do the job. Yeah.

0: Is it correct? Yeah, but so I have a letter draw, like a drawlick. That's when I'm supposed to play. Right, and then I go back. And one more time, draw. And here, quiet.
1: Adding four extra bars.
0: Do that? Yeah, one more time.

Is that the way? That's it. Okay, this time let's do it. And also, when we get quiet, sustain that. Yeah. But before that, maybe you don't have to sustain. And also, yeah, let's get a little more quiet before the.

0: Oh, I missed that bar open.
1: Yeah, and also, after Gates of Hell open, I want you to be more like, so maybe use staccato or...
2: Okay, one more time. Is this recording?

0: also,
1: so 4 bars after the Gates of Hell start,
0: I want all of us, and then I want, so I'll cue you.
2: Yeah.
0: One more time. Let's go one more time.

0: How does it sound? Bop, bop, bop, bop. Yeah, just for the four. Okay, yeah.
1: Now I know what you want.
0: And I want that feeling of staccato even. Before, get
1: and not do the whole.
0: Sure. So from the part I start. Yeah.

0: Okay. Can we play from the beginning? The Gates of Hell. But the beginning, I want as gentle
1: and Spartan Candle.
0: Yeah. So the last note is okay.

0: good.
1: Any comment? What do you think? Okay, so let's start one more time from the top and keep up. Not quite as fucked, but we can try to make, and maybe we can, but no, that's what we did.

0: Oh yeah. This is what I like.
1: This one's easy.
0: Let's start from the part I
2: you told me.

Should we make try using that so that I do it right now? The hell, but yeah.

0: one concern I have, so all the parts we suddenly jump up intro, but I slow down with the vocals, and also going into Novospinous part. I guess for the vocals, I have to take the lead. For Novospinous part, you are the going into Novospinous. So realistically, I think, yeah, because it's on click track, as long as you are used to it, because I want you to be confident in the click.
1: Yeah.
0: And realistically, I think in the studio, you're the one.

0: like because we're updating the lead sheet anyway, we would have to usually practice. So why don't we spend a nice amount of time today here, not only just making sure it's like a be more instinctive, but like how we put. Yeah, with Long, when we were recording, we like kept motivated very last.
1: Really insane. It was really. I haven't seen it, you know, because the almost doesn't have.

0: Is this me lying? Because I want also you to be like accent.
1: Oh yeah, a little.
0: Would you prefer maybe the foundation? Is it right? Is it anyway?

0: Well, yeah, we agree that because we have time and we will have to teach you anyway, so we can talk, we can discuss how we play.
1: Are we on?
0: Yes, so why don't we work? Great. Let's work to know each other. Yeah, while we talk, when I play key accentuate. And so you want when you play, also from before the game.

What do you think? I feel like going into the gates of hell is after you guys get quiet and getting into, maybe you can sustain one note and maybe you can even play. Like play on certain accents, only the accent when I'm the only.

0: that's what I thought.
1: And what we did was not Joe Bosco part. Is that what we did?
0: I followed. Might have done.
2: Shit! Can we hear this at the end?
0: Having that note change helps a lot, yeah.
1: Okay, one more. You can, of course, I really liked it when I was there before Ears of Hell, but I still want you to linger the sustain for maybe like 2 bars at least.
0: Okay. Can you do that shit again? The thing with the one you were in right now with the accent?
1: Oh.

0: that way. But I kind of like the idea of melody. You know,
1: okay. Woo!
2: Yeah!
1: I'm gonna sit on.

0: one.
1: And also, that was one.
0: Yeah. When you join, when you like literally when you join, you alternating.
2: Yeah. One five.
0: Can you only play the first note for two, four, four five?
2: Okay.
0: Yeah. Because that felt too busy, too quick.
2: Okay.
0: Yeah.
2: Okay.
0: One more time.
2: Can I play your part?

0: It felt still kind of ridiculous. 146.
1: Okay.
0: Hot take. Can we make it 120th or 130th? What is it? This is 130?

0: this time it was like good. It was cool. I like it. But Gates of Hell was still a little awkward. So let's going into it. So
1: just to make sure.
0: So during my solo part, you sustain the note for two bars and then start playing. Like make a group,
1: second,
0: build a
1: before
0: group.
1: The help,
0: before the help. Before the help part, the first two bars or something, you sustain the note, make it linger. But after that, you stop the lingering and then start to build. And also, beginning, when I said I want you to join me, but
1: just play that. I got you.
0: Yes, but don't be. Okay.

0: I've sort of replaced my the half of my solo part with
1: you like it so much.
0: It was intentional.
1: Okay.
0: I like. Oh, don't forget the before again. Okay.

0: That was good. Let's do one more time.
1: 227.
0: Yes. このよりは、リッチが。

0: good. And he comes.
1: Still doing the accent.
0: Wasn't like, ding, ding, ding.
1: Yeah, but
0: ding.
1: You're a longer note. Oh. Yeah. Also, I like how. No, no. You did. I now, whatever you play sounds like five. Ding, ding, ding, ding.
0: Tell me you do it one more time and go to cafe.
1: I'm gonna be a record.
2: I like your record.

that was too much energy. So when I do. One more time, sorry, one more time. We're gonna do this. The beginning. We have it.

0: Shouldn't I do this?
1: Yeah.
0: I'll only do this in the solo part. I do. Yeah. That's one intro. I'll just one.

0: Very good. Oh shit! Yes, yes.
1: I called your. Is that what we talked about last time?
2: Oh, I don't remember.
1: Movie for a

0: I feel like there's something, but for now, if we keep the way we play, we just play faster, right? Or we make it less.
1: Yeah, we have to play right together.
0: So why don't we play from the series?

can stay. We should go out after this.

0: Well, that's why you're making stuff up, right?
1: Because if we linger all the...
0: Yeah, but we have to play...
1: Right, yeah. Do we sustain all the... Instead of...
0: Yeah, probably. Into the Zelzen voice, but then...
1: Right.

0: that's what, sustained probably.
1: That's what needs to be sustained, and also, so okay, we can start with that then, so. But this one, go back to mellow. Not necessarily mellow, but we keep the energy, but don't do the stuff. And then here, it gets mellow, and go back to
0: that.

0: cool. You, I like that.
1: We don't. Do we? Should we get that mellow one more time and go back?
0: Or sustain? I work a lot.
1: Right. Let's do one more time. So wait. So should I play? Like, because I don't like. I mean, no. I like it when we go to. So when we go back to mellow, I don't want it.
0: Okay. So. That's good.
1: Right. So it's almost like the first dozen part when we do. It's like a trailer for the main zone. Yeah. And then we go back. Like, and we do, like, smooth. So should I?

0: Yeah, so you don't have to go mellow after Zaza, but don't play in Zaza. So we play in Zaza, and then for the second half of the verse, you go back normal.
1: Ideally, it would all be the could be able to think of, yeah, actually does help.
2: I can picture
1: Trevor, just do this a bit.
0: A little faster, a little faster.
1: We used to do this in drum corps where we played everything short. And if you did it wrong, what
0: else? Maybe a little faster, maybe three. Even two more. Good.
1: Say what number that is.

0: Wait, let's practice it.
1: I have to do that with my back.
0: So let's do.

0: I think it's cool.
1: Okay.
0: If I heard it on stage, I'd be like, whoa.
1: Okay, let's say from the heart.
2: Perhaps I could have.
1: One more time, sorry. One.

0: Can you get less energetic when I'm going to take it.
1: Oh my god. What? First, I got
0: it. Doesn't.

0: do you think? It's not very good.
1: Well, how much is Alec? Pick me up around.
2: Sure. Oh, really?
0: Oh, Chevron. Yeah, I can try. Wait, yeah, it's not perfect. Especially, so we start with that, but we go back to a normal set with that. But that was, let's try. 1, 2, 3. Perhaps.

0: for the lecture Zazen section, you can join us with Zazen vibe with the staccato. First half, I like the way you did. So the first half, you can play normal.
1: Yes.
0: But the second half, feel the Zazen. Use the staccato. More staccato.
1: Can we try? Can we?
0: Is it fine? Is that

0: I said second half. So okay. You can play. I mean, I'm not saying get but you can focus on certain parts, so you don't have to be busy for all around. Entirely. You don't have to be busy entirely. So you can pick.
1: That was more so. 1, 2, 3.

0: Watch out.
1: That?
0: Yeah.
1: You don't have to do that part.
0: Right. So.
1: So coming out of the.
0: One, two, three, four.
1: Where are we here? Right after that.
0: Smoothly.
1: That's a car crash. Or wait, die more often. Because your body, yeah. While thinking about it, it's hard that it happened.
0: One. One, two.
1: Now let's try.
0: Okay.

0: can't help feeling.
1: Oh, we're not
0: we're performing that show. I stress it.
1: Well, let me put on my head gal.
0: Can we do waltzing? Ah, but that's. Ladies, friends, or are they the neighbors that you hang out with? Who came to San Diego? Oh, okay.

0: Good.
1: In the solo, Andrew. You can. I like the build up, but can you start it out? Maybe one bar or half a bar later? Can you start at the beginning of the bar three?
2: I know that. Alright, I'll do it.
1: What you did earlier was...
2: Oh, can you retrieve that?
1: After the two bar. Only for...

One more time. After the first two bars, when she does the final four two bars, can you know? But.

for the second half, you guys join. You can still gradually build up and you, because you're getting a little more old. So we should get on energetic. Released. Okay. Yeah. In the 2 bars. Can you play, so you do that for two, can you do the first bar? A little more sporadic. Do, do, do, do, do, do, do, do, do. And you don't have to be that concerned. You want to do the solo part? You can play less for the first less note.

0: intro last night.
1: Ah, sorry. I'll go back.

0: Here,
1: jump in during the Spanish part.
2: Oh, yeah.
3: Ba.

0: side face.
1: How is it? Wasn't it good? Wasn't it not bad?
0: Yeah, it felt good. I forgot you were playing with the mech in the first part. Okay.
1: Can we repeat the last outro? I kind of forgot, so we probably naturally sped it up a little bit.

0: It started off a little,
1: yeah. I saw you. I was laser focused on
0: you. Right, one more.
2: Do one more time.
3: Let's go.
1: This is a note for our adult. I want very loud.
2: What do you want to do? What do you want to do?
1: We can figure it out later. That's just something for the future.

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By the beach.

0: And should I turn off the melody?
1: Yeah.
0: Okay, two bars before.

0: Oh. We're playing that fat. We were right. I need right. You, yeah,
1: 200.
0: I don't think it works. That's a triplet, right?
2: What's 200 divided by 3?
1: 60.
0: Makes a huge difference.
1: Yeah.

0: I have facts. Yeah. We don't slow down. It was a very subtle dip. Not noticed. Yes, it got back. I have some ideas. It got me.
1: That's the part where
0: so, after we cut off.
2: Yeah. Why don't we start from night to night?
0: Okay.

0: acting, it feels better. Yep. Or, I don't.
1: Right.
0: Listen, okay. No Instagram live.
1: After what?
0: Oh, part of the joke. He said, we cut off 11. How long is our set?
1: 40.
0: Okay. So that means, what? 10?
1: Yeah, but we don't have
0: any. Okay.
1: So, yeah, he said that he wants to go in mid early.
0: Then.
1: And I agree. Yeah. Even and also maybe when I start, we can do it. And when I start, yeah, maybe we.

this is a. But the thing is, so we do. If just that part. And then. And then we go back to this. But when we go back to this, you play it like this. And then. And we're gonna do this for like. And then. And I want you. But basically, I want you to only play after those 16 bars. I will just sing with my vocal. I play like some really? Only one chord. And then while I do that, but I build up with the vocal. You're gonna get more and more. And eventually, at the end of bars, I play either a tom or a lower. Either I stop playing, or I just do. And then, but

0: But the idea is going to get quiet after that. And then... It's like a, you know, we start from the scratch, and then we go to completely, like, and then we...
1: How many bars?
0: But I sing, and then I probably, like, obviously, like, build up, maybe, you know, and then... So you kind of stealthily transition to that, right, from, like, normal... What you were, so you, like, grab, and then once we start doing that, I look at...

0: Scottish part, right? And then after that, we'd go back to... Another thing is, we have drifters part twice, right?
1: That's the drifters part?
2: That's the part?
0: Yeah, okay. Drifters part. First, I play the drifter in the... This part. Maybe after another 8 months. What you did.
1: Yeah, like last time I followed.
0: Okay. It's basically like a Holy Spirit, great, pleasurable, really pleasurable. And like a, I still play.

0: Is there any pause or is there any pause or is it immediate?
1: There's a pause always. Okay. There's always pause before.
0: So I go.
1: So we play this. So in the beginning of the Scottish part, I still want you to. Again, we play this three times towards the end.

0: There we have.
1: I was so passive aggressive.
2: What's the concern?
0: Well, there must be many. There must be.
2: What can I?
1: The man. What was that white guy that asked for water? You're like, bro, use your eye.
0: He wasn't.
1: He made you quit the first day off.
0: Yeah. Where can I get water? Bro, there's a fountain.

0: those, I don't think they're...
1: Have it so around where you're front and center, he and I are in the back. That way, your voice.
0: Right.
1: Your koe is the most hitsuyo.
0: Right.
1: Or maybe to roll it, yeah. But... Does it actually? I thought... Oh, the power cable.
0: Yeah.
1: That needs to go so I don't
2: Are you ready?

0: Hi, beeps.
1: Hi, beeps.
0: Are people watching?
1: Are
2: people
3: watching?
0: Go. This is a rehearsal for the show that comes up next Friday. Next Friday, come to our show. El Rincón, Santa Ana, Mexicano. El Rincón, June 30th.
1: Hell yeah.

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What's up, guys? What's up? What's up? 0 proof.

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Pull up. Pull the hell up.

0: thank B. Fan. I think I didn't know I have 0 4.
1: Oh, hi guys.
0: Thank you, everybody.
2: Thanks for coming, giving us your time. You on Friday in person.
3: Always been.
2: With the piggy. That's how you know.
3: Oh, nice, do it again.
0: Bye bye. I'll send you the note to
2: yourself. I would like
0: to. リフターズのコードタブの
2: いやいや、
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1: どうそう
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0: sounds like. That's what I mean. Do you know what I'm talking about?
1: Yes. Yeah.

0: ドがやっぱ強すぎるんだよね。
1: You think the high end is too strong?
0: Yeah.
1: I think the low end is too strong. Yeah. It feels very warm. I don't think it should be warm.

0: muffled.
1: Non muffled? You want it to be, you want muffled?
0: ある程度。シューゲーズはそうだ。
1: Yeah, but the example of me, it was muffled but a filter through it. It was like no low end. It was
2: like. Really?
0: Wait, really?
1: Yeah, you don't want to pull up the recording?
2: Is that what it is?
1: The very first recording that you sent of.

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Maybe XX0.

0: Yeah, it's not out of crazy.
1: Hello, inhabitants of the world and creators of your own destiny. This is Whole Wheat Radio, and apparently it appears that your destiny lent you to tuning in to today's broadcast. So thank you for doing so. This is your host, Juan de Leon, coming at you from the parking lot of a church, of all places. It is 8 p.m., the sun is completely down, and it is a nice, quaint neighborhood with a random person talking over the phone, and we wouldn't have it any other way. Well, now that the day is Sunday and Mass is fresh on the mind, it makes sense to talk about Mass. So today, we will eschew the to-do list, that is, the ye old list of topics, and we'll go off the cuff and see where it goes. First off, it is worth saying that the amount of variety present in the Catholic Church as it stands today is quite miraculous. A recurring topic for any perfectionist, and any religious perfectionist at that, is what sect of Christianity is ye correct one, the right one that will bring edification? Because apparently they all say that listening to anyone else besides the one true church will send you straight to hell, or will at least give you some time in the rotisserie oven of purgatory. But in any case, the two closest options to the truth seem to be the apostolic churches, that is, the Catholic and the Orthodox Church. And having a Hispanic background means that this show will be very much biased towards the Catholic side of things, and more will be able to be told based on experience than pure theoretical hearsay. And thankfully now both sides can be reported on, thanks to a local Orthodox, or not one, but many of them, but one attended a whopping 10 minutes away from the house, quite a blessing, and one of the many benefits of living in a suburban setting. You will not find any Orthodox churches in Texas. You can try your best. They're all going to be in metropolitan areas because they cater to niche areas. Spain and the Catholic Church got to the Americas a lot sooner than the Orthodox did. And going back to the topic on the diversity of the Catholic Church and why it's so extraordinary to have it both be one and be a bunch of separate, almost autocephalous, that is an Orthodox term, churches in one. Going back to the idea, where does most of that variety come from? Well, from first-hand experience, most of that is culture. The liturgy stays more or less the same, but, well, maybe big picture is a better place to start. The Mass that just happened was very much a Protestant sermon masquerading as a Catholic liturgy. What the priest has done is play around with the parameters he was given when it comes to the liturgy, since that has been established since the Second Vatican Council. And what that looks like is a diminution of all of the ordinary, that is, the parts that are normally sung and the prayers and rites that are normally chanted, especially in preparation of the Eucharist, that is, the receiving of the body and blood of Christ. All of that has been shortened, and the sermon, which is the part in the middle most people are familiar with, a popular figure would be Reverend Lovejoy of The Simpsons, the part where he speaks off the cuff about his interpretation of the readings of the week, the topics of the week, or if there's any saints, any holidays, even pagan holidays coming up, how the liturgy of that week connects with the themes of the world at large around them. Now, by and large, the idea of it being a hotbed for political takes is not anything unique, but here more than ever, it was apparent that due to the human nature being ever more present in the modern liturgy as opposed to the extraordinary form of the Mass, which has been mentioned before on the show, which is the theatric performance that you might see the Vatican do every now and again. Even then, don't quote the show on that. I'm pretty sure they advocate for the new form as opposed to the old form, and they have the reasons for doing so, mainly accessibility to the layperson. But that has already been discussed. Point is that the sermon, here especially, served almost as a form of social reinforcement. That is, there was boomer jokes up the wazoo, a lot of jokes about hating her wife, which I guess the white people do as well, but a lot of culturally relevant humor in this context as well about the different cultures of Latin America. The priest is Colombian, so he gives an obvious bias towards the magnanimity of the Colombian people. In this case, it was how women will call random people mi amor, my love, and never misses an opportunity to shit on Mexicans, which is the majority of the clientele, especially here in California. But people get a good kick out of it, and it's relevant more than ever, much akin, or rather not as strong, as maybe a Scottish mass shitting on the Irish, and vice versa. But more importantly than that, there is the idea of cultural heredity and normalization that occurs in the mass. Now, those aren't just particularly buzzwords. Well, maybe they are. But in this case, what ends up happening is that people like the energy of the sermon. He speaks very much like an old school Protestant preacher. If you think of like a Quaker or something, where they're almost screaming and they expect people to scream in return, except none of that happens here. But that kind of tonal delivery and tonal performance, it's really quite spectacular. It isn't too far from maybe making its way onto this very stream. There is an idea bouncing around of getting rid of YouTube poops on the weekend, or specifically Sunday, just to keep the day holy, and replace it with a mass. And that might be a good place to put many different kinds of sermon to articulate specifically what I mean or what is meant by the diversity of masses. Here, there is a lot of jokes and a little bit of the traditional liturgy, just barely enough to stay compliant with ye old Holy See and the Diocese of Orange. But there is also that cultural exchange. That is, listen to your mother and father. They worked very hard to get you here. Husbands, don't be so machismo. Maybe get rid of that. And especially more than ever, this might actually be the origin, the beginning of the baseness of Whole Wheat Juan, is the rejection of materialism, spoken in a very antagonistic and almost paranoid fashion, as if the colleges and the media and your friends, everyone out at large, is out to get you. And that might fly more for a Hispanic audience, which, from experience, tends to steer more paranoid, more anxious, more neurodivergent, than most of the Protestant race, which was also experienced this morning per the Methodist church gig. The white churches are very much positivity, so much so to the point that sometimes the mention of blood is skipped over because that makes some boomers queasy or something, and a downplaying on the technicalities of the church. In fact, today there was a celebration of the Methodist church getting rid of a clause saying that homosexuality was, or the clause said that homosexuality is not compatible with the teachings of the Methodist Church. And as of today, as of General Conference, as they like to call it, their political gathering every 4 years, one that skipped due to COVID. Why is this being mentioned? That's all just political rigmarole. But in any case, by an almost unanimous decree, I think it was a 95% vote for getting rid of that clause and fully accepting homosexual marriages in the United Methodist Church. Obviously, that caused a schism, and there were people, specifically in Africa, diverging. If you want to play the clip of, "What? Are you gay?" you're more than free to do so. A good meme on this channel never hurt anybody. But pretty much Africa's backing off of that. So they're on about that. While the Protestant churches are being political and branching off into more and more little tiny branches, the Catholic Church is very much trying to keep things traditional and trying to reject modernity, return to monkey, or in this case, monkey is Jesus. They're not too far off from each other. There was a picture that was a recreation. You know what I'm talking about. That picture, that image that was supposed to be a remastering of Jesus but ended up looking like a hairy monkey or a hairy homeless guy outside of a TJ Maxx. But memes aside, church serves a very specific purpose that isn't just edification, although that is quite a very important purpose, but there is also a socialization aspect. And not even being told what to do, it's just being around people that are like-minded and willing to seek out this invisible entity and believe in it is very powerful, and it's very stirring for people that are in that church. Juan at juandeleon.xyz. Thank you for listening, and we'll catch you at the next one.

0: today. Let's do Adios Teresa and Drifters. Let's make him remember everything.
1: Make me remember? Okay.
2: Adios Teresa. Foot, base placement drop.
1: Okay.
2: One, two, three.

0: Sure. So the second one and the fourth one.
1: What?
0: Elysian.
1: Yeah. Okay, okay.
0: Yeah.
1: So when you full drums come in. Okay.
2: One, two, three, four.

0: The world. I do a long over my come in home.
1: So it goes like
2: I don't know what you're talking about.
0: So basically when I'm singing, you
2: know, okay.
0: And when she comes in almost as a fill, you guys like
1: so it's empty when I play.
2: Okay, so I won't play when you play. When you sing.
0: Indeed.
2: Okay.
0: And also it's a little too boomy, can you make it less
2: yeah.
1: You come sing the groove, right?

0: Sonically?
1: Yeah.
0: It's kind of better.
1: Yeah.
0: あと普通に音大きすぎたかもちょっとだけ。One more time.

0: Ending on six?
1: That's what we are.
0: Okay.
1: Yeah.
0: I'll follow you guys.
2: Or should I turn it up?
0: What do you mean?
2: My guitar.
0: Well, what's the problem?
2: The volume.
0: Are you too loud, right?
2: You're too loud.
0: I'm too loud. I can turn it down.
2: Is it?
1: Actually, I think it sounds nutty because we
2: were okay. Can you turn up the volume a tiny bit?
0: Yeah.
2: The volume
1: there's no need for that.
2: I couldn't change.
0: Okay.
1: I hear everybody's.
2: Maybe it's just.
1: Let's do something slow. And let's just jam with it.
2: Sure.
1: One, two.

0: I'm not sure with the ending.
1: It's a short song, but it sounds good. Cool. You have to record it and listen to it?
0: No, I'm talking about the ending.
2: The last note, should I hold that? Or should I have it? The last note. Or.
1: You're gonna do it, but I'm gonna. Okay.
0: Can we do one more time then? Only the last bar?
2: Yeah.
0: One, two, three, four. I don't quite like it.
2: I don't like the chord. That's cool.
0: It sounded nicer, yeah.
2: That's cool.
1: Yeah, because cymbal has like a note.
0: Yeah.
1: So, yeah.
0: But you still don't like the chord?
2: I don't like the chord.

0: Which one?
1: So the C sharp, I think. Yeah, that one. Yeah, but you don't. Yeah, well, it sounds weird. I like the 80s pop thing we did, where it was.

0: Adrián.
1: Yes. Of course. Takes giant sip.
2: Very high.
1: Oh, you are? Okay, I can't tell.
2: I really should.
1: Cross fading? You gotta stimulate with a downer.
2: I'm gonna say it one more time?
1: Okay.
2: One, two.

0: Sure.
1: Oh, try the bump. Yeah, I'm sorry.

0: don't sustain the last.
1: Yeah, yeah, it didn't work with the short Halloween movies gonna be.
2: It sounds very chaotic.
0: But, yeah, where are you doing?
2: I kind of sing it then.
0: Yes, exactly. Exactly. 1, 2, 3, 4.

0: Oh, right there? You want it immediately? I was thinking of going through that maybe like one more time and then starting the...
1: Oh, just
0: start right away?
1: Yeah.
0: Okay.
2: Can you guys cue me?
1: Okay. I'll give you guys the cue.
0: I'll do it.
1: I'll give you guys stop that. Sure.

0: I was just practicing.
1: Yeah, yeah.
2: I could tell. Yeah.
1: Do you take solo?
2: I don't feel comfortable doing that.
3: Me neither.
2: Great, so why'd you ask?

0: I think I've heard of
1: Keep your radio.
2: Do you want to tie them?
1: Keep your radios.
2: No. Doesn't sound good like that.
3: If you're losing the power, I mean, like, we're going back to staccato. Yeah. So I can't, like, have high energy but not staccato.
2: Right.
1: Keep your radios.
0: No.
1: Keep your radios.
0: Yeah. Why are you?
3: I know. I'm giving a bad example.
1: Keep your radios.
2: No, what I'm hesitant about is losing the part of the song that, like, normies reacted to the most.
3: Yeah, that's true.
2: They really like that. Anyone's like, oh, he's singing high. And
3: yeah.
2: Powerful.
3: When I sang that, everybody gets like, woo!
2: The one part of the song that people clap.
3: I don't know. Can I play one more time?
0: It's like, you were singing very loud. I'm hearing, and that's pretty much what how you. And it's like, it's...
3: But that's true. I mean, if you're keeping this staccato thing... There's no way for us to sustain. It doesn't work.
0: And also, like, nobody's like that. Like,
2: I think that's the allure. That's almost the reason why to keep it on, because it's unconventional.
0: Yeah, but like, it's like if I play this, it's not like.
3: What if after the last chorus?
2: I was thinking, so he said that we're not supporting your sound. So I think it would actually be cool to support your sound. The moment you cut off, almost like a clock, we go back to the... wherever you tend to cut off. So we're keeping track. Maybe someone can even do the changes. But for the most part, we're playing.
0: And it's like having another part.
2: Yeah. I feel like we would have to write that though. We couldn't come up with that on the spot.
0: He almost did.
2: Oh, the little thing he did, the solo?
0: Yeah. He almost did it.

0: Which part?
1: In the last chorus.
2: Where should I begin that thing? I have no clue what you're going
1: to sing the last chorus, but the second time you sing it, melody or like...
0: Okay.
1: One, two. So maybe you come up with some better than...
2: Wait, so I'm not doing that?
3: That singing thing?
4: The whole point was to make so that his shouting is just... The entire song universe is being quiet. Of course he can't be loud. So if we're loud with him, he sounds less out of place.
1: Yeah, but I don't want it to say loud.
4: I agree with you. Yeah. That the loudness has to be accompanied by other forms of busyness, not just volume.
1: And it's like chord, like how Beethoven had part super sound. And it was like a part of it was like... That's right.
4: Yeah.
1: But...

0: 7, no. Okay. So your idea.
1: So you can do whatever you want, but I'm just staying on. That gives your context.
0: Yeah, but you can stop doing that, and then you can join
1: the third riff. I'm doing that.
0: But you should stop that, and then you should go back to the riff at the third one.
2: Okay. What was that? I feel like that sounds way better.
1: Keep your head real.
2: That sounds way beautiful.
1: Yeah, but you already did that. He did that 2 times already. So he has to do something different. Show the complete. So you could do the beautiful melody, but you've already done the beautiful melody twice. So that doesn't feel like a closure to me. If you could do some mixed voice falsetto, I think that would soften.
0: Keep your radio. I see. So you don't want the mix, a weird mix.
2: I mean, we all break all the.
0: Yeah. That's why we have. Okay. You and I play the same, but you just play a little louder for the outro. You play that thing. Yeah. And then I try to sing it a little quieter, but that melody.
1: Okay. I think the biggest thing is your vocal tone, not so much volume.
0: Yeah.
1: If you focus on making a focused, not bright sound.
0: I know, yeah.
1: It should be better.
0: I am aware that that sounds really wrong.
2: Yeah, yeah. No, don't approach the microphone.
0: Okay. Because I can't hear it. I can hear just only that.
1: Oh, I can hear him now. Yeah.
0: Okay, let's do it one more time. The same part.
1: Also, can you show me the second chord? I've been skipping.
2: Let's start.
1: I don't know what this chord is.

0: We can transition.
1: Oh, I forgot.
2: Oh, I mean, like...
1: Oh, yeah.
3: This is a
1: live show.
2: Yeah,
3: that's...
2: I don't
0: know. I don't want the outro to be too long.
2: Yeah,
3: okay.
2: Kind of A-bop.
3: Yeah.

ジャンルだ。

0: Okay.
1: Isn't fun for you supposed to be singled out?
2: Singled out for what?
1: When we try.
2: Ah, or yeah, or it sounds like a mistake.
3: Yeah. You guys want to record my phone?
1: Because the transition wasn't really off.
2: No. Here. Oh, this fuzzy thing. Should I plug it in?
3: Yeah.
2: Okay. Like that.
3: It'll be better if we can capture what everybody.
2: Right. Okay. Oh, there's holes. Very good. You like holes. Yeah.
3: Right, holes start.
1: Right. So before that, so when you guys start that outro, is there any way for I make it a little more obvious?
2: Thinking.
1: So you go back to the...
3: No, he was playing fail in bass. You were playing...
4: Are you mounting my part or his part?
2: Yeah.
1: So I keep playing the same thing.
3: You can't improvise, but the outro is not a...
2: How do we make that transition obvious? Right now, it's very obfuscated. It's hidden by everything happened in the foreground.
3: So it's gonna be... Da, da, da, da, da, da. Just guitar.
2: But then I keep going. The question is, how do we bring this out? That's the question.
3: Okay, I will sing a song. So the end.
2: So one time. So you guys just go off immediately. I understand. Yeah. I won't do anything differently. You guys have to
3: check. But that's the basic idea.
2: Yeah.
1: Oh yeah, let's try it.
2: Okay. Oh yeah.
3: So one, two, three.

0: They're going to respect that, but they're not going to cure for it. They're going to go home and say, that was a good
1: podcast. Yes, exactly.
0: Is that what you want?
2: What do you want them to be then?
1: Go home and oh, I can't sing.
3: Okay, because one thing. I'm with you in that I shouldn't sing like... because it's too right. But I still want like half sing, which makes I can sing that note a little more interesting.
1: Yes.
3: So if in order for me to do that, I can't just play solo, because it would be weird. It's not.
0: We're not Chet Baker, and nor are we ever trying to be.
3: I wrote Unreal City.
0: And that's the other thing.
3: But when Eno's that, this song?
0: Yeah. Oh shit.
1: Dude, I'm playing Baker.
0: Ah, our legacy has been sealed. There is no escape.
3: He looks like
0: Chet Baker?
3: Yeah.
0: Or Eno's that.
3: Do you have water?
1: No, we can get it.
0: He did the same thing you did. He offered you, and then he took a sip.
1: Wait, this is my water. He already.
0: Can you pass me? I want my water. And can I stop recording?
1: Yeah.
3: So the thing is. What if you stop playing right after right when I'm doing the vocal thing?
0: Yeah.
3: And Juan, you do that, and I keep playing.
1: And then you join. When you were going to join. 1, 2, 3, and.

0: I'm talking about the outro.
1: You mean the line?
2: Okay.

0: music. Yeah, it's just pentatonic. Pentatonic won't take you so far.
1: Try again.
0: Dave Murray taught me that.
1: Let's try the last. Yeah.

0: again.
1: Stop or go?
0: Yes, stop. Just have no mistake.
1: Okay.
2: Easy.
3: What?
0: Sorry.
4: Are you sure?
0: One, two.

0: This will do.
1: Sorry, let me go to... And also, I have to update the parking.
2: Oh, wow, it took me a while. Great.
0: Meanwhile, we can jam some samba. Just to
2: practice. Okay.
0: E chorus progression.
2: Cut this off? Okay.

Must be wicked to banish her. She's much her life. I'm freaking out. You're really not here.

0: vada, vada, va. You're supposed to.
1: Let's try that power again.
0: Yes.
1: 1, 2, 3.
0: So start that time on words. We are and what we play. La, la, la. One more time.
1: 1, 2, 3.
0: We are and what we gain.

0: that was it, right?
1: Second verse.
0: Yeah.
1: Okay,
0: yep.
1: Let's try the whole section.
0: Sure, sure, sure.
1: The first one.
0: One, two.
1: Oh, sorry again, my bad.

0: What was that?
1: We demonstrate the whole car
2: very. I understood the gist of it. You're almost rapping, aren't you?
0: Yeah. Oh. But that's not how it should sound.
2: Okay, making sure.
0: Yeah. Okay.
1: You want the melodies.
2: Yeah, that would be cool.
1: Let's try it again.
0: Where? Does it sound too. Sounds too muddy, huh?
2: A little bit.
0: Is it better?
1: You could leave the bottom no bass.
0: That is true. That is absolutely weird.
2: Can you show me the chord? I can start.

0: But it was nice.
1: With the bass, it sounds really different.
2: Yeah.
3: I think that part is cool, but I asked Takeru at the start of rehearsal, can you justify this part existing, the rest of the song?
1: And I told him this is the second scene of the play.
3: Oh, you didn't actually tell me that. Huh? You got cut off by something,
1: yeah,
3: probably long.
1: Because he came, yeah.
3: Because he came, yeah.
1: Can I have a sip of water?
2: Okay, so how I did, after listening to the song a billion times, I did a little surgery, which is... As I'm not a surgery, like, I cut the cake, the entire first second letter out.
3: Yeah.
2: And then this is the second set, I was that drift. We were still having that rhythms everywhere. And it's then the song is made of A part. A part is a bar. It's like a B cell.
3: This song
2: form is not like very hard, like, right.
1: Right, it's more like a play.
3: Well, thank you for telling me about the rhythm example. I do remember you saying that, and I agree with you. I think rhythmically it's justified. I don't think it's harmonically justified, though.
2: That's the point. The purpose there is right. It's very, very like, all of stuff. Almost feel like only mess, but that's kind of like that rapper.
3: People die. Oh, what's his name?
1: A$AP Rocky?
3: No. The Travis Scott?
2: Travis Scott.
1: Also,
2: country.
1: Eric Clapton.
2: One of the Eric Clapton.
3: Yeah, but I'm convinced that all of good music justify their modulations in the start. Kind of like classical music, right? The development is pretty much so there's the part where you tell what's going to happen, and then there's the part where you develop it and make it deep. So I feel like if Takeru does something with the chords at the start, small change, this entire second in the play.
1: So are you saying, like, I kind of like contaminate the intro using some elements? Elements of this?
3: I think it just get the half step in there and everything else in the place.
1: Seems easy.
3: There it is. And the entire song makes sense. Yeah. You also have the, sorry to point on you, you still have the A flat minor 7 to the G major 7, right? That's also justification. So, in the intro, and the middle, and then this new section is perfect. Yes.
2: I like four.
3: No, because I like the way you think too. You're thinking rhythmic. Yeah.
1: Sudden confession.
3: Okay. All right, you can continue. I want to learn this new part.
1: Can we record that thing? I just took a video of it.
3: Yeah.
1: So I won't forget. See, when three of us are all together, it just feels really effective. I mean, we always have been just two of us, but it was.

0: play a little bit fun. Let's play Stars.
1: Yes.
0: It has to be one, because that's where I'm going to put the clock. Ah. And the clock equals 120 or 60. It doesn't matter.
2: Ready? Should I stop?
1: No.
0: Trip to start, you start up with Foster,
1: true,
0: up at you,
1: yeah.
0: Then once you enter the verse, once you enter the place with you look at me and
1: let's go.

0: extra beat. Okay.
1: That's right.
0: Yep.

0: have seen the chat, like, but that part sounded really, really.
1: I hope it's recorded.
2: I don't think so.
3: That sounds like. Oh, I have my recording of everything, but that sounds like 90s Mexican rock. I'm literally doing.
4: And that's what we're doing, right?
3: I guess now it is. Yeah. Even your vocal delivery too.
0: Yeah, that sounds so good.
4: But he's gonna chant as well.
3: He's gonna what?
4: You're gonna chant as well.
3: Change?
4: I was doing that, yeah. He's talking about that.
3: Okay, okay.
4: Yeah. That's right?
0: Yeah, let's try again from
4: Better
0: Eye.
4: Yeah.
3: Okay.
0: Okay, so we're
3: starting at the...
4: Hmm?
3: You're starting at the...

0: How do you play that? Wait. Can you play from the dun, that part?
1: Yeah.

0: that was going gospel.
1: No, that's the part of completing the church.
2: Which part?
1: The last part.
0: He was doing?
1: Yeah. Earth, and then it started raining everything.
2: Ah!
3: And the chorus goes, ooh!
1: Ooh!
2: Yeah.
1: Actually, I feel like this song is kind of Christian.
3: Well, I always, you know, it's got the lyrics.
1: Because this song, it just feels Christian. And I don't mean in a negative way.
2: The future of Christian rock?
1: No, it's not that. It's not preaching.
2: It's not preaching.
1: Yeah, but it's Christian.
2: Yes. It's like the same, yeah. But I do need you to... Do I stop? No.
3: Takedo,
2: I need you to
3: see
2: what I'm saying
3: anyway.
2: I'm still kind of faking
3: the count. I think, so the first one I sing.
2: Well, here's the thing. I'm a tenor, so my voice doesn't go that low and it doesn't project well. Can I take it up the octave?
3: Nice. It sounds more Christian. Yeah. Or you can, like, right after, like, when I'm still resonating, you can start a language, young lady, go with it, still really
2: the... When you're still resonating, what do you mean?
3: So, sorry. When I'm still sustaining my note.
2: Okay.
3: Yeah, so...
1: Do you guys want to maybe, when we record this?
3: Of course.
1: No, higher.
2: I mean, what kind of monk would say yes to a gig like that?
3: Buddhists.
2: Buddhist monk? Okay, what do they gain?
3: Do you think Buddhist monk care about what they gain? I don't think
2: But, like, it must have, like, some purpose, right? They want to evangelize or something?
1: Like, we were nice, he's nice, so we pay him.
2: Is that really how simple it is? Okay.
1: I mean, why not?
2: I'm just thinking of the Christian equivalent. You can't just, like, get a priest to go to...
3: Because Buddhists are different from Christians.
2: I know that, but I want to know, where is the difference? Yeah.
3: I don't know. Let's give it a shoot then.
1: I've seen a lot of, like, metal band doing their music videos.
2: That's true.
3: I'm going to...
1: A lot of them are kind of feeling, right? So if they're allowed to do that, why
2: I feel like
1: I'm pretty sure those people rent out their temple already.
2: For sure. Yeah.
3: I just texted one of my acquaintance monks. I'm kidding.
2: Okay.
3: I just put it on the chat that we won't forget.
2: Got it.
3: Can we do it one more time?
1: We can find those political.
3: Yeah. Our friends have one, you know.
2: Is that political monk?
3: Well, he was going to be a monk.
2: You're right.
3: Priest.
2: Right.
3: Yeah.
2: So anyway, so you were saying, while you're resonating, what are you holding a note?
3: So
2: when does that happen?

0: Okay. Okay, our phrases are not going to overlap. Does that not matter? So should I start with language, young lady, even though you're in measure two of war?
1: Can I hear what you're saying?
0: So...

0: Do you see how they're not lining up? I need to start when you start singing in order for the language of lady to happen at the strong point. Do you care about that?
1: When I start singing, you start chanting? Is that what you're saying?
0: So, not immediately, but when you start going the... I start when I know you're going to do that.
1: That's fine.
0: Okay, I'll do that.
1: Can we do one more time?
0: Yeah.
1: One, two, three, four.

0: my best. It's kind of low compared to this one. It's a little higher, so it's easier to sing loud.
1: Taba taba taba taba
0: taba taba taba taba taba taba. Do you see the difference?
2: Yeah, the better. The more divine, the better. So the more Christian sounding, the better.
0: What? That doesn't mean anything.
3: It doesn't mean anything.
0: So the higher one, you want it to stick out of the texture more?
2: Okay, so in my brain, the way you sing in the church,
0: yeah,
2: and the way the Los Panchos sing, yeah, is holy.
0: Okay.
2: Like really Catholic.
3: Get them.
2: They're dead.
3: We gotta go to one of those box churches, like $50.
0: Shoebox church? What is that?
3: It's a South Carolina, very beautiful, like,
0: I see.
3: Okay.
2: But there's a band. Like Compton? Like black people?
0: Like black people.
2: I mean, if you get to have a gospel for the last part of this song, that might be nice, actually. And they said, wah, wah, wah, wah.
0: You know?
2: As drift, wah, wah, wah.
3: That's where it is.
2: Yeah.
3: Help me with the
2: phone.
0: Yeah.
3: Thank you.
2: So, what note are you choosing?
0: I'm thinking about it right now. I'll do the
2: detail oriented.
0: Yeah. Now, I'm thinking of the higher one. But if we coordinate, we can move with the chord.
2: Yeah.
0: And it'll sound really cool. But that's, we have true, to write that down first.
2: I see.
0: Yeah.
2: One, two, three. Right? The chorus.
0: Note. Voice leading.
2: Leading.
0: Voice leading. Yeah, that's the word.
2: Voice leading.
0: Voice leading for the new tune.
2: In, what's this song called? Drifters.
0: Hi.
2: Let's go, Drifters.
0: That's to drifting.
2: Which part? This part?
3: Letter R. Axel.

It's my turn last. I'll just give you after I don't know that. Watch it, girl, watch it, why we feel or not we see. Look at the time of why. How we feel and how we see. Look at the time that we deserve. And how we see. Look at the time of world. How we see and how we see days.

0: Yeah, I forgot to come in.
1: Do not.
0: I will not come.
2: Come around, Harry.
0: I've seen that. We will not come.
3: For the last segment, we kind of stopped there. So exactly. We're talking about louder, and we're going to put like white bags, yep. Horns.
0: Okay. I like that. It becomes a full Mexican brass band.
1: Oh, in there.
0: Yeah.
1: In there.
0: You get like the tuba and the trombones.
3: Alright,
0: let's start it.
3: Time started.
0: And the time check, 727.
2: Start from the top.
0: Okay. It's 727 right now.
2: Yeah?
0: So we're ending pretty soon.
2: Well, when are you ending?
0: We started at 5:30, okay. Though. 7:30 is the two-hour mark.
2: I didn't understand it, but yeah, let's go.
0: Oh, sure you didn't. Okay. It's like your boss.
1: What?
0: Hey, Lee, is that?
2: Okay, let's go.
0: Where? In the Benin.
2: Oh, in the Benin. Yeah, the last time I forgot to do that.

0: Yeah, that was good. The riff that you guys had.
1: I feel like
0: self-spanning
1: the proof.
0: Maybe make it more subtle.
2: Okay.
0: Yeah.

one of us.

jabbering on the freeway, jabbering on Bible verses.

0: 3-minute fade out, getting more busy the entire time. You know, have you ever heard?
1: We just played this one song at a gig and played that for like an hour.
2: Torture.
0: What's the name of the song?
1: Soul is
0: another part of me by Michael Jackson.

0: more Main Street.
1: This reminds me of the South Sound.
2: Sounds of what?
1: South and South Spring.
2: Southland of Spring?
1: No, South.
2: Southern?
1: No, the Kings of
0: the Sultans.
2: Oh, the Sultan.
1: Yeah,
2: Sultan. Yeah.
1: Let's do this.
2: 7:30. Do you have a click track for this song? You have a click track now?
1: Yes, I'm
2: pretty. Ooh, okay.
3: You know that?
2: This is progress.
0: Jimmy, it's just one
2: beat.
0: One BPM.
2: Oh, I see. There it is. There it.
0: Can I make it louder?
2: Yeah.
1: Where?

0: good.
1: Can I turn it on?
0: Yeah.
1: Only the left one.
0: Left, okay. So, on power or on standby? Power. Okay.
2: No, of course. Ooh, it smells like burn. We do the most quick.
1: So, I'm gonna work on those.
2: And also, can we start rehearsing with a clip track, like, at the beginning of rehearsal?
1: I think a realistic talk, we can rehearse twice, all three of them.
2: Yeah.
1: Wednesday morning? Okay. Can you do Wednesday morning? Can you do Wednesday morning? Because that's the only time. And also Friday. Right before the that's the final we're gonna set.
3: But do we gotta clean up perfectly? Because if we got some complaints?
2: Yeah.
3: I don't know.
0: Well, either way, I'm gonna take all my stuff because I didn't have anything for Ryan's concert, so they had to run the guitar center. And so from now on, I'm gonna take everything.
1: You mean you have some immersion?
0: Yeah, So because of that, I need my cables back. I know this yellow one is mine. I also had a pig hog, so I'm looking for the second pig hog.
1: All the cables. Oh. Can you look for the same thing? Long this time. Look for the same thing. Can you look for it?
4: Same product.
0: Yes.
1: Grazie, obrigato, arrivederci.
0: I wonder if have you kept eyes on the competition, the one that stole your drum song. According to Long, there was a group across from us that started playing drum licks. I wonder how they're. You said there was a group across from us that started playing gun stuff, like another group in another room. How are they doing? Wonder. I ask casually, I don't really care. More rhetorically.
1: Yeah, look at the studio here mostly. Yep. Everybody.
0: An extra?
1: Yeah, but like, where are all the other?
0: Oh, they're not rehearsing in studios?
1: Like our generation.
0: Probably in houses. Oh, I should probably stop the recording here.

0: 还有放。
1: 是。

0: this is joke.
1: Okay. I like that though. And then if we ever
0: Really?
2: They mic'd my face. Tell them to knock it anyway.
0: Really?
3: They put the mic, but I can't tell. Like the drum. No, probably not.
2: Yeah. Anyway, that's the past. Now we're talking about the future.
1: Yes.
3: So here's the... I'm gonna try it. And so, you guys like right. Let's do it.
1: Can you count?
3: I got four.
1: Right. I play.
3: Oh, cool.
1: Have a black. No, no, yeah, but it really depends. But maybe let's keep it. I will immediately start.
2: 8 plus 2.
1: Yeah, but we used to do that. Should we make it 8 plus 2, or should I like immediately start? Okay, then 8 plus 2 for now.
2: Do that.
1: Okay, yeah, that's well.
2: Can I lay out?
1: Intimate.
2: I'll lay out and I'll.
1: Yeah.

0: I know, I didn't do that.
1: Alcohol aside.

0: Yeah, is it too fast?
1: I think it feels fast. It's like
0: we're used to.
1: You don't settle. Like, so we have to make it feel.
0: Should I change the way I stroke?
1: Probably. It feels very friend playing left.

0: Oh, wow!
1: Woo!
2: Like a cop.
3: I'm gonna show a graph at the end.